0: Diamonds on your scent like a bounty hunter.
1: And Coleman's gonna track you down.
0: Step by step from town to town. 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
0: Karma takes all my friends to the summit.
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I pick to the beat, walking down the street in my new the freak. Yeah, this is how I roll. Animal print pants out control. It's Red Bull with the big ass bra, and like Bruce Lee, I got the clout. Yeah, girls.

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So if our time is running out, day after day, we'll make the mundane a masterpiece. Oh my, my, oh my, my love, I take one look at you, you're taking me out.

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Y yo soy Maluma, baby. Oh no. Kevin DJ y Channel Ganiab. Rude boy, un nene. Atlantic Music. Kio mi reina.

0: 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En todas partes. 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
2: Earth to Mars lander report status, please.
3: Mars lander here. Gravity device status effective. Oxygen status 98%.
2: Any sign of habitation?
3: Not so much as a... Whoa there, horsey. What the?
2: Cute. What is it?
3: Oh, it's cute, all right. It couldn't be...
2: Mars lander, what's happening up there?

0: Brittany, before you go, there's something I want you to have.
1: Oh, it's beautiful. But wait a minute, isn't this?
0: Yeah, yes it is.
1: But I thought the old lady dropped it into the ocean in the air.
0: Well, baby, I went down and got it for you.